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3: Calling all of Marathon. The Cute Kitties Photo Contest is here and voting has started. 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Here's how you can vote for your favorite little star. 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
2: Calling all of Marathon. The Cute Kitties Photo Contest is here and voting has started. 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Here's how you can vote for your favorite little star. 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
1: Calling all of Mirafon. The Cute Kitties Photo Contest is here and voting has started. 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Here's how you can vote for your favorite little star. 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

0: 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And no backup plan means no saving, no other job lined up for you, no side hustle yet. In South Africa, Ronale 32% unemployment. That's a scary place to be. Yeah, how about go fitlela o ipona ole one of the statistics, but staying can cost you too. Working can cost you, but staying can also cost you too. Ya no gompieno e kare re ka e beya e kare ke health versus paycheck. Who's going to win, health or paycheck? Who's going to win, health or paycheck? Hey, ke a holela. Ke mo mosong rai go gwa ila re tsama le yona go fitlhela ka ura borobongwe moretsi wa station sa mantla sa Merafong 360 radio. A re simolole ka mental health. When is it actually better to quit, even when nothing is lined up? Number one, how about now or no, man? Tshwantse pele gore bua le wena, bua le one mic or no. You know, my health is not negotiable. Ga ke negotiate health ya me. Ke na le anxiety, ke na le depression, panic attacks, and real workplace injuries. Toxic job e tla go draina confidence, o tlo feel ka re ga o sepe o le something mo lifeng. 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
1: Calling all of Marathon. The Cute Kitties Photo Contest is here and voting has started. 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
2: Good morning, my bestie. Good morning, Wena Mamedi. I hope all is well with you, wherever you're listening from. Welcome to Merafong 360 Radio, your precise, a local, global connection. Unso do till another lovely, the amazing Cynthia K. Kora kitlo meka sho hore ka joko wen, weki wen se ya how I enjoy. I get my bestie. Exactly. Bona hanserele mo, the time right now is 14 minutes after the hour 9. Kari 12 foot sa agasti, holding it down in this cold weather. Marikile ka jwa zoro ke jara ya pusha, ya opresa, ya opan, danso bata jwa. I get on my bestie exactly when I'm mamedi bona he mamedi ke tlo bulela ka pina monate etlo etsang hore you know what, spirit is how sebe uplifted a little bit, even if you're listening at home, even if you're listening at work, wherever you're listening from. I get on my bestie bona ke tsegere forge really where dela kokosi Carlton Ville Khutso. We really really so you know what, so very much appreciate you guys for everything that you do for Merafong 360 Radio. Anyway, let me give you a luta continua by Mam Miriam Makeba. 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

Jamaica. Hollywood is the high. 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

Calling all of Marathon. The Cute Kitties Photo Contest is here and voting has started. Voting opened Friday the 4th of August at 12 midday on the dot and closes Thursday the 3rd of September 2026 at 12 midnight. Here's how you can vote for your favorite little star. 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

0: Morning, when I'm Mamedi, more Mameting Ting. I want to say to you, welcome to Mirafa on 360 Radio. It is indeed your precise, a local global connection. Happy working Wednesday, when I'm my best on the 12th of August, still holding it down by the grace of God. No matter the circumstances, we have to deliver. Kilakari, this is the year 2026. We call it the year of divine transformation. Rapusha, rapresa, rapanda. Get my bestie. Exactly when I'm my bestie. The time right now is 9:40 on the dot. So, answer more, my bestie, on our Facebook page if you want to like, share, and comment. You're allowed to do that. We are at Mirafon 360 Radio. Our Twitter handle as well, it is Mirafon 360 Radio. On Instagram, you also find us at Mirafon 360 Radio. Remember, our vision is to be the most innovative radio to connect people with opportunities, and our mission as well is to inform, educate, and entertain you. I get my bestie. Exactly. Nzaru lejalo he kibuti kore ne kibata roki Wednesday aruna. Ibe exciting. Ibe let spiriti semo nati kahare. I get my bestie. Exactly. He arakala with the topic for the first round of the show. Bumaning. What about? And I have to talk about this one. I get my bestie. So that you unwind a little bit. Unzo mametu le musabeting. Unzo mametu le hayo. Unzo mametu uli skolong. Thank you so much for listening, one of my besties. Cynthia K really does appreciate you. Anyway, let's dive into it without wasting any time any further. Get my bestie. Now, kinds of healthy food to eat in this cold weather. Now let us dive into it, when I'm made, without wasting any time any further. Get my bestie. So how do you work? Then you're able to say no. Lena here today, I'm going to dive in the kind of foods that I'm going to talk about. I get my bestie. Exactly. Because what's about how bad when you feed your food with good, you know what, good food for your immune system, it's very good. I get my bestie. So that you're able to keep up as well in this good weather. Let me talk about soup and stew as well. I get my bestie. Okay, how you touch a soup ya how mo kitchen in ya how your chicken, your bean soup as well, your lentils, maybe your morocco, maybe your pumpkin on the side. I get my bestie. Exactly. Or maybe you can actually even make it your soup vegetable. I get my mate. Exactly. You could actually put your ginger and your garlic so that leaf lulu on nice again. I get my mate. Exactly when I'm made. Now during the day, if you want something to spice things a little bit up right there, you can eat your oranges, your narcis, your grape, and your fruits. Or better, you know what, lemon in hot water for you to digest everything that you were eating in the morning. I get my bestie. Exactly when I'm made. You know why? Because today I decided to actually talk about something exciting. It's about how you will like that a lot. I get my bestie. Exactly. But I mean, like a ginger, how I am, and then ginger, how working your garlic, turmeric, liona mo, and add, you know what, your tea. I get my bestie to these meals so tlabo udija at that particular moment. I get my mate. You know why? Because they warm you up from the inside. You are able to keep up with any kind of work that you're supposed to do for the day. I get my mate. Exactly. Now let me talk about warming cups for energy right there. Your whole grain, for an example, if maybe when you're not a soup kind of stew in the morning type of vibe of a person, it is not a problem. I get my bestie. You can actually have your whole grain, your oats for your porridge, for an example, your brown rice, your samp. I get my bestie. Exactly. Maybe if you like your bread, you can eat your whole wheat bread, which is very important. I get my bestie. And very amazing. And then kileka bua ka di root vegetables ka rekwena on your vegetables, you can put your sweet potato, your butternut, your carrots, your beta beetroot on the side, your potatoes. I get my bestie. And then you roast your mash. I get my bestie. Or maybe let's say, for an example, you decide to do it whichever way when you would like to have it, which is not a problem at all. But that one is for what? It's for during the day, how lukomo sebetsi, right? So in all of those, when you're able to choose your own favorite, it is not a problem at all. I get my bestie. And then I lay your beans, your lentils as well. I get my bestie. And these ones are at very cheap, and then as cheap as they are very filling, and they actually would give you, you know what, they're packed with what? They're packed with protein right there. So if you want to beans or that beans, it is not a problem at all, because keep where they are thinking, babang batla babara sinte kei, nari beans itzaka hai, kitla bakiri kinse, when are your carrots, I get when your whatever that you want to put inside, when I'm a bestie, that is very, very healthy for it to be the best, exciting meal ever. Now, let me talk about your protein to keep full and strong, because I get what's about my medi la hobata, you need to make sure who reahe, mo he utro chusa, when or luena utwa jam. Your eggs, for an example, you can make them scrambled with, you know what, your spinach for breakfast, maybe if you like. I get my bestie, exactly, or probably you could actually even eat your chicken or maybe fish if you preferably. like fish. I get my bestie. Yes, when I'm my bestie, so that you are warm each and every single time. And then that is why kile ka re ho wena at the end of the day, how lo motho ratang bo your butter, for an example. Like get my bestie. Yes, your butter, your peanut butter, right there, it is not a problem at all. Whatever that you prefer for a breakfast in the morning, then you can stick on it. I get wanna go high. Exactly. So now I'm saying to you, Mamedi, hona le body natural, you know what, food tse leng hore lwana how DJ wa feel, or you know what, these food are very filling and they are very exciting to eat. I get my bestie, so that is why I carry your preferences, it is not a problem at all. And then ha ke re ko wena your butter, hona le batho ba leng hore at some point they do not prefer butter. I get my bestie, and also I prefer butter, it is not a problem at all. Umuntu o le motho tswana le no bore ah Cynthia ke butter for me, it will not do. I get my bestie, exactly wena Mamedi. Now I want to talk about something else that is very exciting and amazing. Mo long hore lwana ha ntso mametse bo feela hore ya, I'm going to enjoy this topic a lot. I get my bestie, exactly when I'm mamet. Now before I do that, recently I care about palepine monate, because today things have to be a little bit different. I get my best, because it's a Wednesday and ha tse re bua ka dijobelo re le ka hari tse re lahlela fela pina for us to what, to unwind just a little bit right there. Re ke bona he ka ofa mang o monate wena my bestie ntse re mo go the official encounter. So this is the lovely, the amazing Cynthia K, bringing you nothing but the best official encounter ever. Because I can't talk of about that day, you must see Kela, Zokofa Tonaka fella. So let me give you something exciting. A lungori, it lets our Luana Weda, it come down. I get my bestie. Exactly. Stay tuned and please DJ when I'm my bestie till we come back for more.
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2: 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I get my bestie exactly when I'm a minister. When you want to comment, you can comment at any time. We would like to hear your own perspective each and every single time. I get my bestie exactly. Cynthia K. Answer who and who about Luena Moma Missing Thing for Jvili Wedela Kokosi Carlton Vili. I hope you are tucked in. I get my bestie. I hope you are well taken care of wherever you're listening from. We are diving into the topic for the first round of this show. I get my bestie exactly. Just a little bit of a distraction. The devil is a liar. I get my bestie right now. Kila karu wena my bestie. Ki bua kadi jodi jodi. Very healthy, important. Ile haubata. I get my bestie because babambalona le msebetsi, babambalona di kolum, babambalona unzo le lapeng. And then oh, ena ule lapeng. Then you are at home and you're making sure this food is prepared for the kids. Iri haba kutla skolong and every everything is pishasha. Get my bestie. Now, I spoke about, you know what, warming and your immune system, boosting foods that could actually help you right there. Get my bestie. Exactly. Like, for an example, soup and stew. I spoke about a lot right there on that point, my bestie. I said, Koena, most soup in your house, I get my bestie. You can put your chicken, you can make it maybe the soup, the beans, or maybe you can actually, on the side, your morocco, your pumpkin, your soup, or how about that? All of that, you can make it a vegetable soup, which is not a problem at all. Or when say the winter, I get my bestie, working your ginger, how the garlic, how hana more, right? And then I'm not about our Cynthia, okay, those are not going to taste nice. They will taste nice when, as long as you decide to try them. I get my bestie, exactly. And then let me talk about your oranges, your narcis, your grapes, your fruits, your lemon. What do you do during the day? I get my bestie, make sure only water, lim, low. Water ya ho itsenya lemon so that you're able to be intact and function very well unto le mosebetsing. I get my bestie, exactly. And then after that, he obolo garlic ya hao oli o turmeric wa bona my bestie urikinya ka urikinya tieng ya hao, and then the milling tsa hao u add your net tea so that you're warm and intact each and every single time. I get my bestie, exactly. And then kila ka look le breakfast o seng hao batla, you can eat your whole grains. I get like for an example, your oats, your porridge, your brown rice, your samp. I get my bestie, exactly, your whole bread wheat right there, if maybe you like it at some point. And then that is why I get one of my bestie. Your sweet potato, your butternut, your carrots, your beetroot, your potatoes. I get my bestie, exactly. Little now, but you can make them your vegetable soup. Or how about you roast your butternut right there? Or maybe you roast your potatoes right there. But the ball is in your court. I get, because for lunch, I mean, you cannot eat takeaways. All go spanning. I get my bestie. It doesn't work like that. So that is why Cynthia K. Outlets got topic. This week, how would I lead you? When I belong, you are able to spice things a little bit up right there. And then the beans, it's a how little now, your lentils for an example, like at my best, and they are very filling right there, umutuli the beans, because we know all of these things. Like at my bestie, exactly, you know what, that modern type of a person, it's not a problem, because I get my bestie, by they got a silver spoon, but it's not a problem, we actually love them as well. Your eggs, I get my bestie, for an example, your scrambled, you scramble them if you want. Maybe you could actually put your spinach on the side if you preferably like spinach. Maybe you could actually even have your chicken, maybe fishy in stews, so it's warm. I get my bestie, but that is why at the end of the day, the ball is in your court. I love these things, my bestie. They actually would give you a lot of protein. I get one of high. Exactly. So these are the things that we right there. Let me give you healthy fats that are just naturally warm. You know, that are just naturally warm. And that will actually keep you, you know what, warm and satisfied. I get your avocado, for an example. Your peanuts. I get my bestie. Exactly. And then how you study how booking your olive oil a little bit and just drizzle it right there. I get my bestie. And your vegetables right there. Little na, like I said, I get in your vegetables right there. Get my bestie, exactly. And not that fatty fishy luna as well. It is that warm kind of a dijote monati say healthy say longer. They will keep you intact each and every single time. I work at warm drinks, my bestie. Your rooibos, for an example, with honey and lemon, if you like, preferably just like I do. Anyway, and then I will have your hot bone, you know what, broth or vegetables broth, right? Get my bestie, exactly. Or maybe sometimes your oats porridge with milk and cinnamon, especially for banahabaya skolung. I get my mate. I'm not only actually giving you all of these suggestions for yourself, lifobana could actually work a lot. I get my bestie, exactly. And then raditika fella, like I mentioned as well, I get my bestie. Yeah, you must still eat color. The color ta how tse longo rhythm you spice up katsone right there. Your spinach, your morocco, your cabbage, your broccoli, your peanuts. I get my bestie. Your onions right there as well. And then the fruits alone, I spoke about them. I get my bestie. Let me add other fruits that you can have as well. Your apples, your pears, your oranges, and your guava as well. I get my bestie. Exactly. Why it's a little snake on the side, because lona like it's a higher school or what decide. The snacks a lot and your biscuits, you are one of my bestie. And then the winter, because once when I got a flu and then I judge you, the snack, they are too sweet, it's a problem. I get my bestie. for you, how to it could be a problem right there. That is why Kiro Wena, my bestie, preferably you breakfast here, how you can eat it however you like, it's not a problem. And dinner, how, like I said, your sweet potatoes, I mentioned it earlier on, the ginger tea, how I get my bestie, and I also spoke about the snack. So all of those things that I've spoken about, all of those things that I've told you right there, my bestie, they should actually give you, you know what, a rule, or ibitsanki, your winter rule. I get my bestie, and then you're not going to only use it for this winter, but you're going to use it for the next coming winter and the next and forever and ever. Amen. I get my bestie. Exactly. Let me give you these three rules and then I'm going to wrap it up right there. Mamela, eat warm foods. I get my bestie. Soups, stews, and then, you know what, maybe your salads can be a little bit cold, but not too much. I get my bestie. Exactly. Stay hydrated each and every single time. Don't feel thirsty, but still, you need water and tea. I get my bestie. Exactly. Because sometimes the water, you cannot drink it, but you just cannot deal. I get my bestie. Exactly. And don't skip meals. It makes you feel colder when you skip meals. I get my bestie. And more tired. So, maybe just like me in winter, I don't have appetite that much, then you will eat, you know what, smaller portions, but it's already warm. I get my, make sure you eat a lot of coffee right there. I get my bestie. Exactly. When I'm a medic topic, I had to think about such a topic like that, because you are busy, you know what, a lot of things are happening, but there's no way that you can stop being productive because it's cold. I get my bestie. And there's no way that children cannot go to school because it's cold. They go and then they make sure they strive for perfection no matter the circumstance. Anyway, when I'm my best, Radio, we do have the topic as well for the second round of the show. I get my bestie. And then our topic for the second round of the show goes like this: why do you think people should practice self-control? Why do you think people should practice self-control? Mamela, my bestie, I thought about this topic and I said, you know, maybe at some point the next person will take this topic differently and then the other one would have their own perspective as well. Mari, it is not a problem at all. I get my bestie. Exactly. Because self-control, it's what gives you your life back, your self-control. It's not about being perfect or never having fun, but it's about choosing, you know what, to doing the right things and reacting right instead. But at the end of the day, 2026, the ball is in your court. I get my bestie. Exactly. Let me talk about, I'm only going to give you six reasons why am I saying that. I'm going to wrap it up right there. Because what about, how to call you, but I'm going to get my bestie. Mamela, hey. Let me give you the first one. Peace instead of regret. The next, Mamela, the text you almost sent, I get my bestie, the extra money you almost spent, the fight you almost started, right? Self-control is the, you know what, that rule that helps you to pause, that saves you from, you know what, a 5-day stress that would have made you wish that you have never done that. How so runa lebahatu? I get my bestie. Exactly. So about self-control each and every single time. It could be in your family, with your family members. It could be komusebetsing. It could be at school as well. It could be in the household as well. Have self-control. Be able to what? To contain yourself, because that, you know what, will save you a lot. I get my bestie. Exactly. Because you end up wanting to fight people without even getting your facts straight. You end up wanting to fight people without, you know, with you getting ahead of things. And that could put you in so much trouble. So kikupangwa na kuhai lihau buwak amuloma hao din totsota milong udibuwe. Be able to what to control yourself. So self-control is very important. When I want to kuhai, remember that each and every single time. I gave you the first one. Another one that I want to talk to you about is that you keep your promises to yourself. I get my bestie. Exactly. You want to wake up early, you want to eat better, you want to save money, you want to study. Marwana, how you just told you're going to study. Mamela, ke batla hore le ngwana wa hao o mo jwetse ntho ke tlo e buang hana jwale. Ke re my bestie, so that even kids are able to see, to have self-control. When you told yourself that you're going to study and then you actually decide to lazy around and not even focus your mind on what you said you're gonna do, my bestie, you're going to struggle with self-control. I get on my bestie. Exactly. That is why, no matter the circumstance, you keep your promises to yourself. You wake up early. You eat better. You do better. You save better. You control yourself in the things that you need to control yourself in. It could be even in your life personally as a person. Because when you do not actually have the willpower that gets you started, self-control keeps you going when motivation is gone. I get my bestie exactly when I go high. So that is why I get going. Practice it. Self-control sometimes. I know it is not easy, but it is worth it. I get my bestie exactly when I want to go high. As a person, you've gotten to a matured stage of your life and you need to get there eventually. I get my bestie exactly. Mari, the ball is in your court. I'm talking to the people, they've got a winning mindset in the year 2026. But if for now, you do not see yourself having to practice your self-control, it is the ball is in your court, because it's either you're going to lose, you know what, good relationships, perfect friendships, and you know what, better relationships when it comes to the people who are around you, or the people that were supposed to even be around you. I get my bestie exactly when I'm a medium. Mama, now let's dive into it a little bit deeper. Let me talk about better relationships, right? You listen instead of snapping. I get, because when you're a person with self-control, you are able to let other people talk first, because you know when is the right time for you to talk, because you're an authentic person. You give other people the time to speak as well. I get my bestie, Mamela Hem, I'm going somewhere with this. You walk away instead of saying something you can't take back. I get my bestie, yes. Some people will agitate you. Some people will say things that will make you feel you want to what? To snap right there and there. I get my bestie. Exactly. My self-control will actually, you know what, make you to say, you know what, let me actually make sure I calm down and I contain myself and I you know what, I ignore other things and not as a person. I get my bestie. Mamela, I'm diving into it a little bit deeper. You show up when you set your word. People trust someone who can control themselves. I get my bestie exactly. Show up to other people in their lives in the right way, because you've got great intentions about them. But do not show up in other people's lives, because when you lack self-control, because self-control will derail you from you being the best authentic self that you can ever be. If you lack self-control, self-control could actually close bigger doors for you when as a person, because you lack self-control. I get my bestie, exactly. Even if when God wanted to bless you with bigger things that will sustain you, for you to be the best authentic self that you can ever be, because of lacking self-control, then there is no way that God can elevate a person with no self-control. Baba Ngatabana, you want to, you know what, you want to come from good family backgrounds, but when is that good family background being built? Who's building that a good family background? I get my bestie, because Rehutsi Makeshini Moilunguri Harisheba Batswadi Baruna, they made their own mistakes. I get my bestie. But Runa, instead of learning from their mistakes, we carry on with the lineage. Who's going to break that generational curse, that generational curse at the end of the day? Be a generational curse breaker. Learn from your mistakes, from your parents' mistakes. Do not repeat the same patterns. If you want God to be able to actually not even sustain you, but to bless you even moving forward. I get my bestie. Eradigata di blessing santa temu di mumari. We cannot control ourselves. I get my bestie. But the ball is in your court. 2026 is the year of divine transformation. I'm talking to those ones. Balimbaring, Cynthia K. I'm working on myself as a person. I get my bestie. I believe that nobody is perfect and nobody is judging anybody out there. I get my bestie. Mari, we are working towards fixing ourselves at the end of the day. Mamela hem. Now, Kilakara, when you show up, when you set your word, people trust someone who can control themselves. Especially what? Especially in the household. Baba ngatabalona le nale bana balona. Get my bestie. Exactly. And then bana balona bashebile. The way you went up pilankating as a person, do you know how to use your self-control as a person? Right? When your children are looking at you, are you the right example of self-control now? But now how anabaruna basetse ba fall short of their mistakes. Ebe ariki boniko wena as a parent, you want to fight that child. Mario, you as a parent, you are failing to say, okay, la nero ke getsa diphoso mari iriki ska etsa dilotso pila bana ba, and be able to control myself, because ngwana ha ile ruetse tsa dintopela hai, you will not be able to control a child like that. I get my bestie. So that is why self control is important. Ke batla work a healthily energy. Mamela, ke batla hore ke re wena, cold weather makes us crave comfort food. I get my bestie. And bed, I get one. High, exactly. I had to put that one right there, but remember, I'm going somewhere. But self-control helps you choose soup over junk. I get my bestie, exactly. Sleep, Mamela, over scrolling. A walk over the couch, Mamela. Your future body will thank you later, because baba ngatabana le sebetsa ka thata mari. Ha o tswa mo sebetseng hape, o tla bo batla hore ere ke lo kilo gossip le mamma le mogotsi wa ka mo le maro tswa mo sebetseng o gathetse. I get my bestie, exactly. And then that is why ke re la o tswa mo sebetseng o gathetse o le jalo. Have self-control. Don't want to go and want to talk about people first. Have self-control. Get into your home. home and make sure you look after your body, because your body depends on it and your future self will depend on it. I get my bestie. Then stop scrolling on your phone, because you'll be driving to work in the morning. So imagine you drive to work in the morning, but you are in your phone all the time. You don't give yourself, you know what, a certain time frame over. No, you know what, when it comes to, when it gets to 9 o'clock or 10 o'clock latest, I switch off my phone and I sleep. Omuntu abathwele phone up until 2 o'clock a.m. So you wonder why. I get my bestie. So self-control, how could be in a lot of things, in a lot of things. How you do things even in a relationship. I get my bestie. How you do things even around the people who are around you. So your self-control is important. And pray to God about it. Self-control. I get my bestie. Now, let me talk about your money, and I'm going to talk about the last point right there, then I'll be done. Mamel, money freedom. Not every I want it now, you know what, needs to be, I buy it now. I get my bestie. Yeah. You know very well that you said you are saving for your future plans, but what do? You would take all of that money of your future plans and do other petty stuff kayone and be a people's please and spend it. You never even wanted to spend it. You know what, all of those expensive label clothes, which is, I don't have a problem with that when I'm my bestie, but I'm saying to you, when you know that your situation and your status is not where you want, you see, is not yet where you want it to be, then you knowing how to use money in a proper way, it is a common sense at the end of the day. I get my bestie. We're not saying that Liskebela spoiler ban. Motoka spoiler mwana wa hai libana bahai is a person who is well, you know what, okay when it comes to their finances. Right? But when you know very well, your finances are not, you know what, where you want them to be. That is why now they start comparing themselves with other people at the end of the day. I don't know. If all the label, but you remember your situation with that same person's situation are not the same. You are still in alignment with your goals and your aspirations. You are still working hard. You need to invest in that journey for you to get there. I get my bestie. Exactly. Expensive. It's already batang. You're going to get them in harvest time. Now, when the time moi long that temu dum so blessed hanto because of misebeti yamatso ahau. When now you have planted and now you are what you are. You are making sure you are pruning everything that you said that you wanted, and then after that, after harvesting it, then you can spend it, your money anyhow. I get my bestie. I'm trying to find a proper way of using it, but anyway, it's okay, my bestie. Mamelahem, self-control is what turns smaller savings into bigger things later. I get my bestie. Exactly, because important, like for an example, your school fees, a business, and then at the end of the day, later on, you've got what? You've got peace of mind. Then how you spend your money, what you buy your kids, then that is your problem. I get my bestie. Exactly, when I'm a mate. Mamelahem, this is the last point right then. I'm going to wrap it up right there. Get my bestie. Exactly. You lead yourself. When you can control you, you don't have to be controlled by your moods. Get my bestie. Exactly. So, recuperate when how you mood, we to tell you control. The moods is aha. We scare all the mosebeting. Or only banaba hutla batwa kai. Or even onto your spouse. Or bodu lonsa the moods is aha obatong. Let it that your self-control is able to contain itself. Because how nan toe when or when every time we lonsa the moods is aha obatong. As if batwa. But people choose to be wise about how they choose to what to operate and how they choose to treat people each and every single time. Look at my savings. I get my bestie. Exactly, because when I now self control, you are controlled by your moods. You are controlled by other people. You are controlled by temptation. You will never grow when as a person. You will never find where you belong at some point. Because your mind is all over the place. You can't even make up your mind about what you want and where you are going. I get my bestie. Exactly. Let me tell you something. When you lead yourself, that's real power. Because you lead your moods. You lead your temptation, especially for women. I get my bestie. Exactly, because we know that most of the time when I'm my bestie, women are, you know what, holding so much, like everybody else is holding so much, right? But I'm talking to those women, or when I'm my bestie, how imagine, and then you want to take, you know what, these to what to everybody, I get my best or on everybody. Or I want my mate, exactly. So everybody could do that. But how do you have self-control? You are able to hold yourself to say, Tate Modimo, ke a tseba hore I'm going through a lot. Mara ke kopa o nthuse hore ke sekebe ka ba dimotsi ke le mosebetsing. Ke sekebe ka ba bana ba ka ba fihla ba nthole ke di dimotsi. Ke sekebe ka ba motho o moody to my spouse as well. How about how na motho o batlang partner e moody? How na motho o batlang chomi e moody? How na motho o batlang family member e moody? You can be moody, yes, sometimes there and there. Right, but not all the time. Thank you when I'm my bestie. So let me actually wrap it up like by saying to you when I'm my bestie, self-control is like a muscle. Like you don't want to go high. It gets stronger the more you use it in small ways. It's like at the end of the day, when you're using your self-control to your greatest potential, and you do not know it, you become the best authentic self that you can ever be. But babang atabaluna you avoid your self-control, and it's going to work for you. Especially Uri, you know what? Now I want to build a family that I have never experienced. I want to build a family that I never had. I want to come from that family. I want my children to come from that family. So make up your mind wherever you're listening from. I get my bestie. That is why it is in the year 2026. At the end of the day, the ball is in your court. I get my bestie. Exactly. Say no to one scroll at a time, each and every single time. Stop avoiding your partner right there. Stop avoiding your family. Stop avoiding important stuff. Stop avoiding the business that you said that you wanted to open and running after your dreams because when you're on your phone 24/7, that is why people are complaining. I'm cursed. I've got bored. Oh, man, I don't think I'm going to make it. No, you are the one that is actually derailing your progress because you're focusing on things that are not taking you anyway. I get my bestie. Right. That's why I could drink water instead of soda most of the time because of you want to keep up. The soda said they're good. I get my bestie. Exactly. And each and every single time when I want to go high, pause before you reply on anything. I get my bestie, pause before you reply on anything. Kiriko wena my bestie, you need 100% control over your life, over your personal life, over the things that you want to accomplish, over your children, over your situation. And in everything, put God first because God will be able to put you under control. I get my bestie. Thank you so much. When I'm a bestie, topic munati, then I believe that most of you do understand, you know what, use your intuition for your self-control. It's important. I get my bestie. I know that sometimes I am easily tempted because of I do not use my intuition, right? But help me to be in alignment with my intuition so that I am able to conquer temptations, any kind of temptation. I get my best. That comes your way. It is not easy, but at the end of the day, it's worth it. I get my bestie. Thank you so much, Rana Mamedi. And so did Selena, the lovely, the amazing Cynthia Kier. Har kana local awenyarona wena mamedi bekiru wena. We play you our songs with one heart, one love, and one spirit. Uri Cynthia Kier, how about our Lena? Our papa lepina monati. Then I can do that with no hesitations at all. I get my bestie. Exactly. Kier, kwa tofa pina monati. Ilungri, I know that you're going to enjoy a lot. Kwa tofa simpiwe dana R&D ready. Be ready for your life. Be ready to take control over every situation that you come across. I get my bestie. Thank you so much. My bestie, I'm right there. Do not forget to hit me up on 0814518586. Right there, that's our WhatsApp. You can even call us right there, it is not a problem at all. Stay tuned and please to enjoy when I'm my bestie. Unati, hurry. I said Unati, right? No, I spoke about Unati. I said indeed, ready by Simpiwe Dana. Stay tuned and please enjoy my bestie till we come back for more. Enjoy.

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1: 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I hope all is well with you. 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Unzo rohulwe na hulim sebeti, uhatsetsu luskolong uhatsetsi. 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Unzo dutile na hana juale. The time right now is 12 minutes after the hour 11. Kia serkeni local awing yaruna. Mwe longoro we're gonna give you nothing but good music and good vibes. 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Ke pina monate wena mabese to etsang hore re come down pina ya the soil bari inkomo. 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
0: This is your sports news updates with T-Man Express, the Slender Boy, Tabang. AmaZulu bana le Orlando Pirates King Park Stadium, Durban City bana le Golden Arrows Churchworth Stadium, Kaizer Chiefs batla ba mekamekane le Sekhukhune United FNB Stadium, Milford bana le Siwelele Umtatuzi Sports Complex Stadium. 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

0: Welcome back, my bestie. 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
5: 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Hopola, we educate, we inform, and entertain. 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Yeah, hojalo, mitla le matsatsi. 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

0: Tonolofatso, Blessings Laughs 360, connecting Merafon with one story at a time. If it's trending in Kokosi, in Blabang, in Velverdint, in Elijah, if it's hot in Fokville, in Widela, in Hutsong, and if Merafong is talking about it, trust me,
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3: Welcome back. 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Ya, mantso go tsagetse ngwana ke la ka re wena a tswa ho Miss Etacha Adeline. Yeah, Nete, what a brilliant and empowering exclamation point to put on our realization that you are not meant to wait. So Duchess Evelyn's words capture the absolute essence of personal agency. Mm-hmm. It is the perfect culmination of everything we have explored about action, boundaries, and self-investment. So, mantso a go fangwana tsa tsilena la ka jeno a tswa a reng ke a reng you are the most powerful tool in your life. Use your energy, your thoughts and your magic wisely. You are the most powerful tool in your life. Use your energy, your thoughts and your magic wisely. Ke Dacha Aveline. Nete, it's a brilliant and empowering exclamation point to put on our realization that you are not meant to wait. Dacha Evelyn's words capture the absolute essence of personal agency. It is the perfect culmination of everything we have explored about action, boundaries, and self-investment. So when we break this down, it highlights a beautiful constraint between my existence and your existence as a human being. Yeah, kitse leng hore go tshwaretse mantswe a teng wena my friend tsatsin lena la ka jeno ke re hoena awa tseba ke share mantswe ana a mofuthu mantswe ana le a sikokotlelo mantswe leng hore le wena ha o qhoba maqhubu a bophilo o bontso go pulo awa nete o tseba hore you are the most powerful tool in your life. Use your energy, your thoughts and your magic wisely. This is a powerful reminder that your greatest resource is you, with capital Y-O-U. Your thoughts shape your attitude, your energy influences your actions, and your choices can change the direction of your life. My friend, as a family, as a friend, as mpakati. And why not? Why not? Because this thing is doable. It's happening. And yeah, it's a hala. So we just have to be thankful and appreciate. Yeah, you must appreciate some of the things. Imagine we didn't know how you can make anything. Like one says to be late to Aikahela, had to be poor, had to be next. Fell along the road to the Tibaka Bakalore, Unaleva to Amoko meeting, but one who disarmed. But what? Baholo bangwana. So, a hojo zangwana or huyena bona, you are the most powerful tool bopilomba hao, sebedisa energy ya hao, monano wa hao, le your magic wisely. Umufile tongolong. Because the child ototseba hore awa meaning I have capability ya hore le nna nka reka my own car. Even if now I don't have money and I don't know how will I get the money, but also mo feel that thing out of bona, you can make magic. People are making magics. So why not? Luena holy people, holy party ya people, holy person. You have the most a powerful tool in your life. So let's use our tools very wisely so that we can able to benefit. E khone hore e re fetse leng hore re di labalabela bophelo ntle re khone hore re pushe life re khone hore re tswele pele ka bophelo ke la bona. So we must use our energy wise. We must use our thoughts and our magic wisely. so that we can come rebear the best versions of ourselves. Why you do that? So, ho jalo, Michelle Matsatsi wena my friend, ke ka tsela edintho di leng ka teng wena my family, ke ka tsela edintho di leng ka teng wena my friend. So, ke ke rata ka nnete ke ke share lwana mantswe a kang anana. 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You can imagine ona tie ina le hloya ka ka. And imagine if you're about by 5, it's a bargain. Okay, so this is what we are calling friends, family, and mpakati, because we cannot do this alone, man. Hopula, one shloka, kya shloka, kimona kawena, umona kano, kilabana, rashloka, na you and I, ukilabana. Yeah, skalubala, honali this African proverb, kapa this African saying, erin, motu kimotu kabatu. And it'll do a little more to Kabatu by High Sally, a little more to Kabatu. Okay, so, however, we are both tools and architects of our own life. We are the only entity in our life that has the power to hold on ourselves and direct our own focus and build our own reality. So, this quote, elonghore ke khetile ya Mme Avelin, and this quote breaks down exactly how it wields that power. So, your energy, that's your fuel, your thoughts, that's your steering wheel, your magic, the unrepeatable spark. We talk about earlier about investing 2% of your resources back to yourself and how many your versions of energy in computer process power. For you as a human, energy is a physical and emotional fuel required to take action. Wielding it wisely means ruthless guarding it. It means refusing to spend your precious fuel on bitterness. It's like bound to profit, man. Or staring at someone else's pot, the Mauritius proverb. So your thoughts are your steering wheel. Your thoughts are the navigational system of your life. If you allow your thoughts to become rigid, you drive yourself straight into a wall. Wielding your thoughts wisely means actively curating them, updating the story you tell yourself, dropping the shovel when you are in a hole, and having the faith to believe in the harvest. So, ke mantswe leng hore nnete nna le wena ke kgethetse nna le wena, because wow, there's a lot leng hore we can learn ha re le mmoho. There's a lot leng re ka kgona ho thusana ka yona, because wow, re ntho e leng hopola re phoofolo tsena tse o thing ke the human beings. We are people. We are not perfect. So when we talk about the magic, we talk about the unrepeatable spark. Magic isn't necessarily about mysticism. It is about the unquantifiable, entirely unique essence of who you are. It is the Oscar Wilde principle. It is your specific love, your distinct perceptive, your particular way of making others feel seen. Your magic is the part of you that is no one can replicate it. And wielding it wisely means refusing to wear a mask to fit in. You have used your energy, your thoughts, and your magic so beautifully in your conversation. So, shaping a profound and uplifting a space for reflection. So, alhandle ke mantse leng hore nnete ke ratile hore re ke re mathe re ke re ga go le ha betretsana re ke re re kene ho one re hopole hore bona re nthutse ding re nthutse thata re ditshepe, even 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survived a lot of setbacks, heartbreaks, you know. And we are still here. ka mo ha wa modimo se ka bohlale ba rona empa ga holo ke ka go ba there for each other so mantswe e leng hore ka nnete ke ne ke a lokiseditse nna le wena as a friend as a family as in package getting you are the most powerful tool in your life use your energy your thoughts and your magic wisely ska ba di sebedisa ho the negative energies awa we didn't talk about the energy we talk about what you do where you spend your hours your deeds nothing will work unless you do scrolling and vessels applying, waiting vessels texting, isolating vessels showing up. That's energy. What do you do with your energy, with your deeds? So with your thoughts, Hopola, your thoughts are your attitude. The story you tell about the problem is your attitude about the problem. So behind is that the reasons might be I'm behind versus I'm studying now. I need a perfect and I'll do it messy. So when you talk about the magic, is that the belief that your actions matter, it's not sparkles, the faith to keep one step before you see step 10. So if choosing to believe one small deed today changes the result tomorrow. So the formula now we look is like energy plus thoughts plus magic is equals to your life. When you waste your energy, you are tired. When you waste your thoughts, you are stuck. When you waste your magic, you stop believing you can change anything. So, but when you use them wisely, that's when things move. Energy thoughts plus magic. So kids are learning, hopefully you've got the tool, you've got the energy, you've got the thoughts, you've got the magic. So do what you have to do. 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
1: Got tea. 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

One hopula, so again, handler balagata inside the second hour of our show, the very important hour of our show, the middle hour of our show. My little as a friends, as a family, as in Pakadi, it is our bonding session time. 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problems from before do you want to aim at this week e ka ba chelete e ka ba msebetsi ka ba loneliness e ka ba overwhelm ka ba self doubt even healing so you're going to choose just one between the five of them between the five you're going to choose one and then you pick one and then you tell us why you want to turn that magic into a real tiny deed. Mm-hmm. Which one of the five problems from before do you want to aim at this week? 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then you have your own thoughts alone ha ona di opinion tse ding tsa batho na komo ke overwhelmed. 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I don't know, you're going to just pick one. Ke tlo bela tsona handle. Ke tla bekeng tse ke di locate on the social media platforms. So you're going to choose now how you want to connect with me, Nono. How you want to connect with me, Mama Noma 2000. 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Since I can hold the topic, I run at the club since I look at on the social media platform. 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

0: Sono lo fazzo. 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
1: Welcome back. 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Ke the wedding tour di leng ka tsa. So ke re hwena re kene handle ho the second hour. Ka pa ke re hwena this is the second hour of our show, the very important hour of our show, the middle hour of our show me leng hore you and I we get to bond abaring ena a re leng ho yona. So we si bonda pesquenda ba ke la ka rwena ke tlo tla ke lo ka on the social media platforms. So you're going to choose how you want to connect with me, how you want to connect with me mama na 2000 because Instagram Facebook le X ke WhatsApp thank you 0814518586 ke thola hala teng wena my 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manene be potso ena na ke e ring what is one area of your life, your health, your relationships, your career, your finances, your dreams, or peace of mind. Tseleng hore how di shebile ha jwale e bomeng bolong ho bona ke tsona tseleng hore they deserve more of your energy this week. That's it for hana jwale ke bile handle he. The question handle ere, what is one area of your life, your health, your relationships, your career, your finances, your dreams, or peace of mind that deserves more of your energy this week? Lena, no, ho the midday show. Mo Merafon 360 Radio Tiva, kiteng ho during the week 12 to 3, lena mama na 2000. So the topic e leng hore re matho yona tsatsi lena la ka jone. Me ke a bona, there's also one person lo o sansa arabile the question nete ore aua mamane, bitso la hae yena ke Lucky Potso Patoski. 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This week I'm choosing peace over unnecessary drama. Indeed. 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growth. Yeah, that means putting less energy into distractions, doubt, and things I cannot control, and more into learning, taking action, building confidence, and moving one step closer to the life I want. So the powerful intention for the week is that I will put my energy where I want my life to grow. So lwana ska khatatsa ska mara mara hit the comment section mo no re joetse lwana gore na a le handle ke efe e leng hore wena ha jwale o shebile hore o batla hore o ko we channel we fe the energy e leng hore ka nnete o tlisa re ena ihloka energy ya hao ena na ihloka energy ya hao akere ya ikaba your health ikaba relationships. 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
1: Calling all of Marathon. The Cute Kitties Photo Contest is here and voting has started. 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
7: Calling all of Marathon. 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
8: Welcome back. 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2000 seba Facebook Instagram le X ke Marathon 360 Radio make a WhatsApp thank you 081-451-8586 so you're going to hit the comment section me long he re ka tsola pele ka the topic yeah topic yona it's 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
1: Welcome back. 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holiday today because yeah there is something that you are celebrating internationally so and that's lena la ka jeno la August la boraro la di 12 tsa August we are celebrating World Elephant Day. Yeah, we are celebrating World Elephant Day. Was started in 2012 to bring attention to the urgent plight of Asian and African elephants. The goal, protect them, support conservation, and stop poaching habitat loss. So the three problems they're facing right now, it's habitat loss, poaching, human-elephant conflict, climate stress. So when we talk about the habitat loss, friends and migration routes disappearing, poaching for ivory even though it's illegal. When you talk about the human-elephant conflict as people and elephants compete for land and water. Climate stress, droughts in places like Southern Africa make food, water harder to find. Why bona taba? Se ke leng hore re di celebrate tsatsing lena la kajeno la di 12 tsa August selmo sa 2026. So they say three ways you can put your energy to use for them today. We learn and share, and then we donate and support, and then we choose wisely. So when you watch a conversation, organization story, or share one elephant fact, awareness is energy. Yeah, donate kappa support. Even when trying to rescue such a sanctuary or anti-poaching, you need help. So look up groups like Elephant Crisis Fund, Sheldrick Wild Life Trust. Choose wisely. Don't buy ivory products. If you visit, choose ethical sanctuaries, not places that let you ride elephant. Elephants remembering everything. They grieve, they protect their head, they walk miles for water. So their lesson is that carry what matters, release what hurts, and always protect your head. So it also teach us about healing. Yeah, it also teach us about healing from your last message. Elephants

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have Gallery and Chen to understand it. Would you rather hear a comforting lie or the harsh truth, you know? A truth that really hurts when you hear it. But at the end of the day, it's still that you will still be in your comfort zone and you will still, you know, be feeling good, you understand? And how to put this? You know, it might seem like in tomorrow, you understand? Now it feels good, but I believe that's going to be for a moment. That's what I believe, though. You know? And now the problem about the truth that hurts is that at the moment you won't feel good. You will be hurt, you will be insecure, you will be mad. You know, you will all be the... Yeah, let me put it like this. I don't know if that's that weird. But okay, yeah, let's make it a weird for today. You know? You will be hurt. And being hurt is not a good thing, lady and gent, honestly. Because we are stressing. You will have unnecessary headaches. You know? It's all going to be the unnecessary stuff and very, very bothersome.

0: in stock. Now, that's what the truth that hats brings or comes with. You understand? But now, with these two having their own disadvantages and advantages, which one do you think you prefer better? You understand? As I'm going to play you Halo Yagami and Mlindo the Vocalist in Jello Bathi Aisa Begani. Enjoy.
1: You know, we used to finish each other's sentences, you know?
2: Well, you missed the version that stayed, Hayden.
1: I can still be that person.
2: Well, that's the problem.

40 minutes inside the hour 3, Galady and Gent. Okay, it's 41 minutes right now inside the hour 3. So, Galady and Gent, it's still the Wednesday, the 12th of August 2026. And Galady and Gent, playing on my background, it is the one and only Tato Hatsi and Java Betsy Amahim Him. This is one of the biggest songs in the year of 2026. Definitely, definitely. So, Lady and Gent, I still want to know. Honestly, on my side, Lady and Gent, I would rather hear the truth that hurts. The truth that hurts, I'll prefer that, Lady and Gent, rather than having lies that will be comforting me right now. But guess what we'll do in the next coming days, weeks, months, it might be years, but at the end of the day, that lie might hurt you on the coming years. We understand. So, okay, you tell me, when Lady and Gent, to which one would you pick? Because a comforting lie might sound good right now, you know, because I will have a peace of mind. I will have, you know, heard what I wanted to hear at the moment. You understand? But missing the whole point. You understand, Lady and Gent? Because if I heard the truth that it's hurting, I would fix whatever that needed to be fixed. You understand, Lady and Gent? I would have done what needed to be done so that, Lady and Gent, everything can go accordingly, right? It's better to fix than not to fix. It's really better to fix than not to fix. So, okay, tell me, which one would you rather hear, Lady and Gent? A comforting lie or the truth that hurts? Black Diamond, but he was alive.

is Buhle Gelidi and Gent Atigena Inyembezi, a beautiful song on Merafon 360 Radio. I'm just here, Lady and Gent, to tell you that soon we'll be heading to our second hour, and on that hour, Gelidi and Gent, you already got that I have the topic for you and me to actually talk about, and it set into it, get to know what are we going to be discussing. And it's Gelidi and Gent. So please don't go anywhere. Just please don't go anywhere, Lady and Gent. Stick with us. And then again, Lady and Gent, I will definitely make sure that when we get back, I introduce this particular topic that I have for you and me to discuss. It's interesting, just like our Would You Rather has been. So, Lady and Gent, ungayindawo.

izindaba indaba ditaba on Merafon 360 radio.

Calling all of Marathon. The Cute Kitties Photo Contest is here and voting has started. Voting opened Friday the 4th of August at 12 midday on the dot and closes Thursday the 3rd of September 2026 at 12 midnight. Here's how you can vote for your favorite little star. 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One vote is 10 Rand. 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

but you are actually embarrassed about it. There are those couple of skills, you know. And crazy enough, I once, you know, hlangana with this other cheater, you know, and telling me ukutiene, he has a skill of being a boilermaker, and he doesn't really like boiler making, you know, or create a butler, you know, steel stoves. You understand that, Lady Enchant? All those type of stuff that uses steel, Lady Enchant, and aluminium. And I'm like, bro, that's one of the, you know, good skills you can ever have. You know, if you have that skill, you can have a company. You will never ever have to work for nobody anymore, because you can just buy yourself a grand machine, a weld machine, a boring machine. You know, you just have to buy those few materials that you need, and then you start operating, Lady and Gent. You start, you know, installing security doors, which is butlers, Lady and Gent. You know, window security butlers. You can start installing gates. You know, you can do a lot with boiler making, Lady and Gent. And I was really, really stunned to hear someone say that they are actually embarrassed to have that particular skill. And I was like, oh, I didn't know there are people who can be embarrassed by this type of a skill. But when they tell me, which skill are you actually embarrassed at, but you are actually good at also? As I'm going to play you Mulest Venkay at Mark Zuckerberg.

That is Gabza the Small, Lady and Gent, with Amy Faku. You know a song that has Amy Faku in it. It's a hit. It's really a hit. So, Lady and Gent, with that being said, I still want to know from you, do you have a skill that you are actually good at, but at the same time, you are embarrassed at? You know? Lady and Gent, honestly, I don't have a skill that I'm embarrassed about. You know, I'm a photographer. I really love photography. I'm a filmmaker. I really love that. I'm a host, you know, a presenter, Lady and Gent. All of that, I'm really, really, really grateful for, and I'm really proud about. So every skill of mine that I have, Lady and Gent, I actually cherish it because I understand the importance of it. You know, I never really care that much about what people say, so I think maybe that's another thing that makes it easy for me not to really pay attention to that, do you understand, to the noise and all that. So I will always be proud of you know, my skills, Lady and Gent, because a skill, it's a very, very, very good thing, you know, and you can't just be embarrassed over a skill, Lady and Gent, that can benefit you, you know. For real, though. But you tell me, Lady and Gent, if there is a skill that you are good at, but at the same time, you are embarrassed with the Lady and Gent. So I'm going to play you, Gabza the Small, at Incwadi Yenduduzo.

Ladies and gents, we are only left with our couple of minutes before we hit our third and final hour. Like it's about to rain, you know, again and again. And this seems like it's going to be happening throughout the week, ladies and gents. But yeah, with that being said, ladies and gents, I would love for you and me to actually, lady and gent, still discuss this particular topic of ours on our social media is lady and gent, and the team Rough on 360 Radio is still the page, lady and gent. You can go underneath the comment section and then lady and gent tell us what do you think? What's that particular skill that you are good at but embarrassed about, together the chat? You can also hit me up on 076-350-1915. Remember, these topics doesn't necessarily end when the show or the hour ends, lady and chant. We can still continue with them on our socials, and it's again lady and chant. So stay tuned with the Marathon 360 Radio. Do not go anywhere.

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0: What?
1: What do I call back right now?
2: I'm sick of all this stress. You keep stressing me.
1: Stress? Because I expect you to be faithful to me? That's stress?
2: All that drama, you keep stressing me,
1: You bring the drama to yourself.
2: You know what? Keep all that. All that drama, you just keep that to yourself.
1: Go ahead then.
0: Hey, what's up, baby? How you doing?
1: X-Man.
0: Yeah, I saw him tripping and everything.
1: Yeah.
0: If you want to talk about it later on, see if I can have a drink or something. Yeah, cool with that?
3: Yo, Bob, give me a pen.
0: Give me a call anytime. It doesn't matter what time it is. That's my real number, too.
1: No pager, right?
0: Nah, that's my direct number.
1: All right.
0: Take care, all right?

understand why see it's burning me to hold on to this. I know this is something I gotta do, but that don't mean I want to. What I'm trying to say is that

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1: Ladies and gentlemen, my apologies, Gitavi Omatavi Nation, the music guru, and your current news affair. Ish, we're hectic. We are having a hectic week. You know, there's a story that caught my eye. I said, before I leave, I just wanna do something. I just wanna say there's heroes out there. But never brave. Hey, you know, this story just caught my eye to a point where before I want to do the story, there's a song that I want to play. You know, when I was reading this story, I was laughing, saying, how brave must you be to do this kind of stunt, you know. So let me just go through and play a song for you guys and tell me if you hear the song. The song says I think it's something like a winner. It's all the world's greatest. So R. Kelly here speaks that he's the world's greatest. So the story goes along with that. So ladies and gentlemen, without further ado, let me just play you this song. And now, let's just do it.
0: 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Inform, educate, entertain. 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
1: I want you to listen. Just listen. And ladies and gentlemen, stay glued to this, because hey,

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1: Yeah, ladies and gentlemen, it's your boy Davi Wa Matavi Nation, new music guru and current affair. News reporter. That's the news compound. You know, the time is 1932. Ladies and gentlemen, as I'm playing this song, there's something that is here that when it says I'm the world's greatest, there's a story here that I was reading about Megafon where a motorist flee. You know, I was asking myself for how brave was the motorist. The motorist staged an escape from hijackers. And guess what? The motorist grabbed. How brave must you be for you to grab the firearm of your hijackers? You know, we're living in difficult times where we know that everything can be possible for Glima Alegeti. But now I'm asking myself, how did this motorist say, you know what? You take my car, I take your gun. And by doing that, this thing happened in Carltonville where they even found the suspects. And, you know, I'm asking myself that as people of Megafon, we love each other. One thing that I know, we love each other. The only thing that we know that is going to be disturbing to us is where you find people from outside coming to our town and doing stuff that is not of the Megafon nature. Megafon is a peaceful town. You know, there was a time where I saw a friend of mine when he was going through a difficult time, when his car was stolen. To show the people of Megafon, we have love. Another friend of ours followed the car, and the car was rescued safely and soundly. You know, it shows that people of Megafon, we have love. We show each other love. And we stand on one thing. A brother is a brother, a sister is a sister. So things that happen inside Megafon is not from Megafon's nature. It's not from people who are in Megafon who are doing those stuff. Things that happen in Megafon, they are happening through because there are outside people who come inside and try and destroy our peaceful city. You know, I would just like to say, When I read the story, how quick everything was recovered, where the police caught the car, they saw this is a 53-year-old suspect. I'm asking myself, you're 53, and on the other hand, by that age, I feel like you must be sitting with your family. So coming here in our city and doing stuff that is not from our nature, how do you feel about that? So now, where the firearm is kept, I will let you say thank you to the police for recovering. Because you know, to recover something It's so beautiful where you see that people from our city stand together. But now, you know, being brave, hey, it takes a lot of energy. Because now you have to be brave on a point where when you see that you can grab a, hey, grabbing a gun in a hijack situation and fleeing, you know, when you run. I was just sitting down and say, you know, this motorist took a decision to be, you know what, you take my car, I take yours, or I take something from you. I would like to say to the motorist, you are a hero in your own store. Because many can't do that. Many won't be able to do what you just did. So, ladies and gentlemen, you know, these things when they happen, I feel like you have to have some sort. Maybe the guy is a superhero. Who knows? He knew that a bullet, when it hits, gonna freak out. But we're living in a reality where hijackings are common. Because we find that there are two stories where it happened, that in Morafo, we had also an accident where the cash in transact was done gateway. So I feel like as the community of Morafo, we need to stand up and say enough is enough. We have to put our foot down and say enough is enough. So ladies and gentlemen, without further ado, I just want to play a song here on my playlist. You know, as a DJ or radio presenter, you have to be more, you have to think wise. So I just want to play a song here, just like for you just to listen, just relax and listen. Because now we come here to tell you news. And when we see heroes, because not all heroes wear capes, by the way. There are heroes in other people's stories, and there are heroes who make their own stories. Like a motorist who just made his own story. You know, I will always say salute, my king, for your braveness. Or salute, because for someone to do what you just did, it's not an easy job. But we know that God was with you, and you took the opportunities, invited God in your life. So without further ado, I just want to play this song here by Mr. B.B. Winers, when it says this song.
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1: Yeah, ladies and gentlemen, it's your boy Tavi Oma Tavi Nation, your music guru, and the compound news current affairs. You know how we do it, yeah. Yo, ladies and gentlemen, the time is 19:46. I'm about to close. I just want to say, ladies and gentlemen, just be a hero upon your life. You know, if we have people who are so brave to a point where he can just take a gun in a situation like that, you know, this is something that is so straight, and you have to be brave about that, because not all people can do that. So I would just like to say to the hero of Morafo, we salute you. So let me close off and say good night, as I'm just going to play one song for Mr. BB Wyness. As we're going to close the show, I would like to say Robalang Kakhotso. Ladies and gentlemen, Mr. PB Wyness coming home. This is what the hero did. He said, I'm going back to my family. So I'd like to play this for a hero of his own store and say, Robalang Kakhotso. What a Morafo. See you tomorrow. Tomorrow I'm going to be early, I promise. See you tomorrow. Kana Goya Runa, I have 6 till 8 with my co-host. You know, we have stories and we have what we call the door. But this one is a beautiful story. He said, I'm going back to my family. I will flee with this. And he fled the scene, going back to his family. So I would like to play Mr. BB Wyness coming back home with Bright McKnight and Mr. Joe.
0: 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Inform, educate, entertain. Serving Merafong City and surroundings from the heart of Khutsong.

And my brother was a pastor. Me and Ann here, we were the members in the church. And let me tell you something. It's hard to come in contact with Jesus and still be the same. I don't care who you are. I don't care. You can be the chiefest of sinners. You will never be.

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1: Are nowhere to
0: remember,
1: be
0: remember,
1: found.
0: Remember, there is a friend.
1: Remember, there's a friend in Jesus.
0: Oh, I love him, I love him.
1: Who will wipe your tears away?
0: I know he will. And if
1: your heart is broken,
0: this is all you have to do.

No matter what you're going through, His grace and mercy do it forever.

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But there's one thing that he said that really touched my heart and stayed.

0: Ladies and gentlemen, if you will, Pastor Shirley Caesar.
1: And tonight there is a song that I want to dedicate to all of our young people by virtue of the fact that's what the United Negro College Fund is about. That is opening doors and making ways for young people to go to school. When I got ready to go to college the very first time, we didn't have any money. But God blessed me to go to Shaw University, right over there. Somebody ought to really clap your hands. And I've come tonight to tell all of our young people, do not accept no for an answer. Somebody's going to tell you that you're not capable of learning. Your head is too hard. Your skull is too thick. But look at your neighbor and tell them the devil is a liar. Point your right hand at yourself and say, I can learn. And I am going to school. And so I want to dedicate this song tonight. Where's little David? Come here, son. I want to sing this song and dedicate it to all of these young people. You know, I know y'all been getting into it, but I want to slow it down just a tad, because I want our young folk to know that when you add it all up, the cost of real love, it's not in the sneakers. It's not in the designer jeans. Hello, somebody. See, I believe in bringing it right down front. But the cost of real love is no charge.

boy came into the kitchen one evening while she was fixing supper, and he handed a piece of paper he had been writing on. And so after she wiped her hands on her apron, she took the letter in her hands and she read it. And this is what it said: "For mowing the yard, $5. If I'm making up my own bed this week, $1. For going to the store, 50 cents. If I'm playing with little brother mama while you went out shopping, 25 cents. Now listen to this.

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The lightning started flashing. 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

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Finally, somebody picked up the phone and said, I'm sorry, but the doctor's not here. He's out on his rounds. Somebody say yes here. Well, the daughter put that phone down and went back into the living room. And the little children, they were sitting there crying. They were all sitting there crying. And by that time, grandmama had got out of the car. She made her way across that dirt road and she walked up to it and just opened up the screen door and she peeped in and she said, how's my son doing? And they told her, said, Mama, we tried to call the doctor, but he was out on his rounds. She said, child, let me come in. She walked in and she looked at that white lady. She said, ma'am, do you have a closet? She said, ma'am, do you have a closet? The white lady looked at her and said, if you want to use the phone, you can use the phone. She said, no, ma'am, I don't want to use the phone, but I want to call my doctor, and I need to go to your closet. Wait a minute. She made her way to that closet, and there was just enough room for her to get in there. She walked in that closet. The children were walking behind her. She walked in that closet and she closed the door and before she talked to the Lord, she said this.

I really

I want to see, listen, I want to see the hands of you that know him to be a doctor in the sick room. Now, if you know he's a doctor, let me hear you say yes. Well, grandmama came out that closet and she made her way back to the living room. And everybody was just singing and praising the Lord. The children had gotten happy. The white lady had gotten happy. And while they were praising the Lord, there come a knock on the door. There was a knock on the door. They were just praising the Lord. Daughter ran to the door and said, "Who is it?" The man that was standing at the door said, "Listen, little girl, I'm the doctor. If you don't mind, I was just in these bars and I needed a place to turn into. Would you mind if I come in?"

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And all he knew that it was something warm and something wonderful. And after service, he walked up and gave the preacher his hand. And told him, through your message, my soul was really blessed today. Now later when he got home, still feeling good from the service, he told his mother, he said, Mother, I'm so hungry. I'm so hungry right now. 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

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And every Sunday morning, he would always beg that choir director, said, "Listen, would you let me sing a song?" He said, "I got a song that I want to sing."

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0: 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And they went on back to church that next Sunday morning. And they knew that the old man still wasn't sitting in the corner.
1: They're getting worried now.

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Finally, a voice just came down from heaven. Wait, I believe I'm gonna let daddy tell you what the voice said.

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When we get there, what I like about it, there'll be no more senior choir, no more young adult choir, no more inspirational choir. But I'm talking about when we get there, everybody's gonna get together. No more jealousy, no more hatred, no more envy. Here's another thing I like about it. You know how sometimes your body get tired? You see, there'll be no more Mondays and Tuesdays and Wednesdays and Thursdays and Fridays and Saturdays. But every day is gonna be Sunday, y'all. I better let this alone. 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Let me ask you something. 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

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I don't want you to say it because I'm asking you, but if this fit the way you feel, let me ask you something. 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Won't God be a father? One of these days, when this old war is over, we're gonna take off these old shoes we got on.

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I feel like there's a time for all things. And when I get ready to read the Bible, I like to read it with spirit. I like to read it when I feel that the feeling inside of me, then I won't forget what I read. Okay, when I get to feel like that about a song, when God send me a song, I don't have to write it down. It comes down from on high and it don't go nowhere.

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Nothing else matters now. In fact, I want you to find yourself right in the Holy of Holies. I see His presence. I'm in His presence. While I'm there thanking Him, I know that I have a right. Whatever I need, He will supply. I believe tonight somebody just wants Him to open up the windows of heaven for you. 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

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This isn't connected to a tour. This is just us, bam, in Radio City.

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He's done so much for you.